you on Fifth Street. 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You said you were moving away, holding your hand in the backseat.

Safe now in this bar on Fairfax. 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And just before she hangs her head to cry.

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'Cause even her smile looks like a frown.

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The sky

0: brace yourself, cause this goes deep. I'll show you the secrets, the sky and the birds. Actions speak louder than words. Stand by me, my apprentice. Be brave. Clench fists.
1: Głos brytyjskich ulic na antenie Radia 357. No a co na to policja?

holding the tongue when the one talks. Listening to the inner link to these pulse. Need space to get closer to these thoughts. In this world, that's a highway for tongued forks. In a sea of illogical forces and inner beings overlapping. Moments lengthened, I'm yet to know what the catch is. Each day feels shorter, seeing the results of our actions. We are mutating in zones as we are minding our own, or just minding within. The line can't go without crossing. Moves made with many eyes watching. Still seek a universal guide as the world collides, as things unfold in front of our very eyes. Times we try, time will tell, when all is laid bare, who meant what they said. After we navigate, after the clash, headspace needs to sit back and relax, maybe not, we'll see.

sabotage. The method is a mad, repeated task at hand, where the only thing to understand is the fickleness around in the center and back. We wear it as much as it wears us, holding the tongue when the one talks. We wear it as much as it wears us, listening to the inner link to these pulse. We wear it as much as it wears us, need space to get closer to these thoughts. We wear it as much as it wears us, in this world.

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From the core, sometimes prior, meditation without vain. Not talking about self-editing, instead some self-reckoning. Incubating and standing. The world is already made for frankness. Holding the tongue when the one talks. We wear it as much as it wears us. Listening to the inner link to these pulse. We wear it as much as it wears us. Need space to get closer to these thoughts. We wear it as much as it wears us. In this world, that's a highway. Holding the tongue when the one talks. We wear it as much as it wears us. Listening to the inner link to these pulse. We wear it as much as it wears us. Need space to get closer to these thoughts. We wear it as much as it wears us. In this world, that's a highway. 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
1: 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And I don't seek that validation from them. But I'm happy that they taught me a very important lesson, which is no one owes you anything.

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Why do I cheat on thee? Why do I cheat on thee?

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It can tear us apart. I have the loves of many men, but I don't love any of them. Why do I cheat on me?